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1: I'm going on during this time, I feel there's no one to save me. This all or nothing really got away, you're driving me crazy.

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0: 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Zero interruzioni. It's

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2: I need that little white bitch on Deepak, she a little teapot, two left feet and Reebok. 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Should've never let the bitch alone with my seat mask. Now the bitch skip pit popping in my

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2: 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Be proud of what you are. But most of all,

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2: I need that blue white bitch on Depop, she a little teapot, two left feet and Reebok. 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
1: And I'd give up forever to touch you, 'cause I know that you feel me somehow. You're the closest.